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With the world's greatest love songs, the biggest icons in music, and Malta's most relaxing late-night soundtrack, uninterrupted. 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
1: Financial update. Six investment companies saw their licenses cancelled by the financial services regulator last year, with total fines paid by the sector significantly outstripping other types of financial operators. The MFSA last year imposed 22 administrative penalties on firms providing investment services, totalling around €225,000. A further €95,000 in penalties were handed out for late submission of documents. Shares of the world's largest humanoid robot maker by sales, Unitree, jumped more than 600% in its debut trading in Shanghai yesterday. That's in testament to its status as the poster child of China's robotic advancement. Having captured global attention with its dancing and kung fu fighting androids, Unitree raised $905 million in its initial public offering that was oversubscribed more than 8,000 times, a record for the city's tech-focused star market, which is seen as China's version of the NASDAQ. And world markets are expected to respond further to concerns over inflation today, government debt levels and spending on AI. The interest rate on US borrowing over 30 years hit 5.33% earlier in the week, the highest since June 2007. Meanwhile, UK long-term debt reached 5.85%. There were similar moves in Germany and France. You can get the latest market updates anytime at bayeasy.mt. I'm Sean Coleman, you're up to date.
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0: Riccardo Cocciante, we had mill iconic singers tal-Italja, ġifiri kelli l-unur l-tamijaw personali, such a sweet guy, spiċanka ġifiri backstage, kienem mitfall, għati għotti doqlom il-pja. 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
7: Good afternoon. Here we are then together for Thursday already. Thank you very much, Claire. Are you going to have a go at my lunchogram today? I think you're going to like today's one. I still think my favourite so far is Shirty Pandas from earlier in the week. Do like that one. So how are you today? It's 1 o'clock. Let's take a quick look at the weather before we get started with our good grooves for a Thursday afternoon. It's going to be mainly sunny, a few passing clouds, light winds. It's 32 degrees, but the real feel is 36, and the UV index is at 9. On your music menu, we've got some Bananarama, a little bit of Inner City, and later, Big Bad Barry White. But we start, well, you don't need one really, but it's the Cardigans.

0: Chris Bailey. Easy 100.2. This is Natalie Horton with you. Hope you're having a great afternoon. We got music next from Inner City. Malta's greatest
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0: Here we are then together, finally, for a Thursday afternoon. 10 to 2, played you Barry White, You See the Trouble with Me. Gremlins today. Right, you are probably sitting, waiting, well, at least I hope you are, for today's Lunchagram. A little bit later than usual, but it's here, and I'm going to give it to you right now.
1: Natalie's Lunchagram. 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
0: All right, today one, we'll keep it short and sweet. It's pretty easy. It's delicious, is this one today. Electoral coach is the Lunchagram for a Thursday. Electoral coach. ElectorIAL. Coach, COACH. If you've got your pen and paper to write that down, remember my top tip for the Lunchagram is write the letters in a circle. That always helps to figure out the anagram that's the Lunchagram. Something very delicious today, very yummy. Electoral coach will do the answers very soon, 9909102, if you'd like to have a go.

0: thing. I'll tell you what is free and doesn't cost a thing. The Lunchogram. Just helps your brain in the afternoon. Bit of a brain teaser. Electoral coach is today's one. Slightly late, but definitely worth the wait. Music on the way from Deep Blue Something and some Anita Baker.
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0: Very good afternoon to you. My name's Natalie Horton. This is Bay Easy 100.2. 2 o'clock the time, and the weather for the rest of this Thursday, staying mainly sunny with a few passing clouds. We've got light winds, temperatures still quite high, 32 at the moment, but it does feel like 36 with a UV index of 9. Just remember, if you want to get in touch this afternoon, the WhatsApp is 99091002. 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

the tunes today. Oh, what can I say? I know Paul's enjoying them. Johnny Nash and I Can See Clearly Now, 10 past two. How are you today? Hope you're feeling well. It's Thursday. You kind of got this far, haven't we? The weekend is almost in sight. Maybe you're on holiday already. Maybe you're having a little bit of extra time off after last week's holiday weekend of Santa Maria. So today's Lunchagram, which came in late, but we got there in the end. Electoral coach. Electoral coach. Yes, very yummy, as Liz says. Delicious. Chocolate eclair. Chocolate eclair was the answer. Loads of right answers today. Quick mentions for Mark and Natasha. Good afternoon, Alex. Hi, Susan. Lovely to hear from you as always. Hello, Victoria. Bernadette, Liz, Patrick and Miriam, all in the answer bag today.

0: lovely to have you with me this afternoon. I hope you're well. I've just done a quick search on imbranato. There you go, there's my Italian for you. Imbranato, which means, I gather, clumsy or awkward. Yeah, quite often feel like that, don't you? Tiziano Ferro on Bay Easy 100.2. Just checking out the movies today. If it's your birthday for August the 20th, your movies include something cute, kids film, another kids film as well, something with Hugh Grant and something with Jennifer Aniston. And there is a TV show in there today, which I'm really going to mention later.
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keeping you company on a Thursday afternoon. Ryan Ferry, Slave to Love. A few people getting in touch today. Don't forget you can as well. Make Bay Easy's WhatsApp part of your favourite numbers to message on 99091002. We can have a little chat on the WhatsApp, as I have been with Victoria. Green ticks and stars going your way. Sorry, you got left behind today in the mix. She says she's going to go and get a chocolate eclair after today's lunchogram, which was the answer, by the way, if you missed it earlier. Another one tomorrow, round about 1:30. Hello to Lisa and James, who are in Mostar this afternoon. Hello to Lindsay. And also had a message from Rob, who's locked in and listening in Gozo this afternoon.

0: cracking debut album. Is it 87, I think? Terence Trent D'Arby, If You Let Me Stay, from The Hardline, according to. Got a great entertainment story for you. As I like to do, you give you something every afternoon, breaking entertainment story. And if you're a fan of Wallace and Gromit, you're going to love this. Also on the way, Earth, Wind and Fire.
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How amazing to hear that song again. And only on Bay Easy 100.2, home of Malta's greatest hits, The Fiction Factory, Feels Like Heaven. Going to play that especially to Michelle today, who got in touch. Hope you enjoyed that track, Michelle. Glad to have you along. Across Malta and Gozo. This is Bay Easy 100.2. So that came out in 1984, that Fiction Factory song. Now, in 1989, we were first introduced to Wallace and Gromit. You know, the Aardman Animation Company, they created these two characters. It's a stop motion, claymation. It's very, very clever. And then they went on to do The Wrong Trousers. Yeah, they've had quite a lot of success. Well, I can officially reveal that there is a new film coming out very soon, in mid-September, and it's going to feature Shaun the Sheep. Now, I love Shaun the Sheep, and this is called The Beast of Mossy Bottom. And nobody wants a mossy bottom, do they? Oh, no, no, no, no. It's going to be a Halloween-themed film, and it's going to feature Paul Whitehouse, who you may know from The Far Show, if you know your British comedy.

0: Ace of Base and The Sign on Bay Easy 100.2. Really excited for today's hot chocolate song. You're going to really love this one. It's got an extraterrestrial theme and it's coming in about 20 minutes from now. Also on the way, Mark Morrison and the Human League.
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0: Right, the weather for the rest of this afternoon. 3 o'clock the time. It's going to stay mainly sunny with a few passing clouds, light winds. Still staying warm. It's 32 at the moment. Feels like 36. UV index staying at 9. Overnight weather, though, somewhat cloudy with light and variable winds. Temperatures dropping to 27 degrees. And your sunset tonight is at 7:46 p.m.
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I've got a birthday today. It's Richard's birthday. And talking of the 80s, I'm going to mention, I don't normally do TV shows, but this one deserves an honourable mention, I think. Richard's birthday, released today in 1989. The cast, by the way, are all in their 50s now. Saved by the Bell. Did you see that in Malta? Was it shown on television? Zach, Kelly, Jesse, AC, and of course, Screech. That was a TV show. 1999, Hugh Grant falls in love with a mafia boss's daughter in Mickey Blue Eyes, starring James Caan. That was quite a good film, wasn't it? And then I've got The Switch. That was released in 2010. Jennifer Aniston, Jason Bateman and Jeff Goldblum. I love Jeff Goldblum. Also 2010, the brilliant actress Emma Thompson was in The Return of Nanny McPhee, released today in 2010. Also starred Ewan McGregor and Ralph Fiennes. And more recently, still going strong this sequence of films, Paw Patrol was released today in 2021. Featured Kim Kardashian, no less. Paw Patrol 21. They

0: means that there are lots of Saved by the Bell fans out there today. Yeah, I know. Amazing, isn't it? Released on this day. First time on television in 1989. Saved by the Bell, goodness. Bayezy 100.2 across Malta and Gozo. Find us on DAB. We're also online, bayezy.mt. WhatsApp is 9909102, but you know that. And we're also on social media as well. There is no escape, nor would you want to. Next up, some Gloria Gaynor.
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0: Just realised it's 3:30 and I've still got to squeeze in the Pet Shop Boys and the Fatback Band. And of course, not to miss out on today's artist spotlight, because this week it is the music of Hot Chocolate.
1: Lazy. Artist spotlight.
0: I'm going to give you a little bit of background to today's track, which is the fourth one of five for the artist spotlight. Now, in the 1970s, there were loads of movies about extraterrestrials, like alien abductions, finding alien spacecraft. I mean, there are so many films made. Of course, you know, there was Star Wars, there was Woody Allen's comedy Sleeper, Alien, The Man Who Fell to Earth with David Bowie. And then, of course, there was the film Close Encounters of the Third Kind. Now, if you've seen Disclosure Day, this is apparently the next step from Close Encounters of the Third Kind, like the follow-on movie. In 1980, Errol Brown and the rest of Hot Chocolate decided to jump on that kind of bandwagon musically, and they did this one, No Doubt About It, about a man who witnesses a UFO landing.

0: play that for Bernadette, who absolutely loves, loves, loves this song. And I know that for a fact. Got a heart of glass or a heart of stone. Lyrically perfect, this song. Love it. Pet Shop Boys. And if the powers that be, who bring all the bands to Malta over the years, are listening, can you please bring the Pet Shop Boys to Malta? I would be first in the queue for a ticket, I'll tell you. Hope you also enjoyed the Hot Chocolate song, no doubt about it. What a great song that was. Last song tomorrow, I think you know which one it's going to be. Featured in the full Monty, has to be done, doesn't it? On the way, Mary Mary and the Fatback Band, we get funky.
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just a taster of what you can hear on the Weekend Jam, my favourite bit of the weekend. 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And I found loving. It's Bayeasy 100.2 now. Tomorrow morning, Kurt is doing Bayeasy Breakfast for the Friday. And I don't know if you saw on our social media earlier this week, he got on an exercise bike, stationary bike, to try out their new spin studio bikes at Synergy. Now, the idea is that you could win a 6-month membership at Synergy. So you could also try these bikes. However, you have to guess how long it took Kurt to get to 5K, 5 kilometres. He pedalled for 5 kilometres. How long did that take? I don't know if he stopped for a break or for water or anything like that. But if your guess is the closest, you could win a 6-month membership. So 9909102, WhatsApp your guess. How long did it take him to cycle on a stationary bike 5 kilometres?

0: What a lovely afternoon it's been, don't you think? Really enjoyed being here today. Always do, I have to say. Love the music, which continues with Albert on the home run. He's got an amazing birthday file today. You're going to love it. I will be here tomorrow. Hopefully it will be a glitch-free show. Fingers crossed. Also, don't forget as well, tomorrow is Free Film Friday, I believe. Is that right, Albert? Yeah, it is indeed. We've got a nod of acceptance there, yes. And so that's tomorrow. You've got Ben Glover with you later this evening, 7 until 10. Very smoochy, slushy late night love from 10 onwards. Kurt back without his stationary bike at 6 o'clock for Bayesy Breakfast. Then it's Claire, and then I will be back here tomorrow at 1 o'clock for Friday. I'll see you then. Bye-bye.
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3: European shares remain muted, with the pan-European Stoxx 600 holding flat at 651.44 points as energy pressures offset the global bond relief. Regional sentiment was weighed down by Middle East tensions that pushed Brent crude towards $92 a barrel, hitting travel stocks but benefiting oil majors. Germany's DAX underperformed its regional peers, while Italy's index found minor support from localized banking activity. US markets pushed higher as Wall Street recovered from a recent losing streak. Investor sentiment turned positive after the US Treasury Department announced it would double its long-duration bond buybacks, which cooled a severe global bond rout and lowered the 10-year Treasury yield to 4.63%. While equity futures ticked upward and the dollar fell, the broader market remained cautious due to ongoing domestic inflation concerns and mixed corporate data. Asia-Pacific markets surged sharply, capitalized by the retreat in global bond yields and widespread bargain hunting. South Korea's KOSPI index led the rally with a 6.1% lead, completely reversing its previous losses and driven by massive gains in tech giants Samsung and SK Hynix. In Japan, the Nikkei 225 gained 1.3% as domestic yields eased from multi-decade highs, allowing investors to overlook a third consecutive monthly trade deficit. Get the latest market news anytime at bayeasy.mt. You're up to date. I'm Ian Brannan.
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10: I've got a question to ask you, and it's all about a bloke and flowers. Now, bear with me. Can we talk about this in a minute? Let's do Edwin Collins, A Girl Like You first, Abba Fernando, and Climie Fisher. Love changes everything. It's next.

0: Love that tune. It's Ben Glover, it's Bay Easy 100.2. Hi, how are you? Kifinti. Right, so, Zucchero on the way. Conley Manny. Take That Sweet July and Naina Cherry Buffalo Stance, all part of Mulder's greatest hits, coming your way next. I want to ask you a question on this and see if you think this is correct. And see if you like this, actually. I'm going to ask that question. Do you like this? When a woman buys a man flowers... Yesterday would have been 23 years to the day that my dad passed away. So it was like his heavenly sort of anniversary. And so basically, the person I'm seeing at the moment, my pre-lationship, bought me some lovely white roses. Now, white roses are my favourite. I love them. I don't know why I'm into white roses. I can't think why. I don't know where it's come from, but I absolutely love them. And I found a bunch. They're under my car because basically I was out for the day. She couldn't basically find where to store them. And I've got two cars. One of them's in under repair at the moment. She put it underneath, bless her, because it was raining. They're amazing. And I'm thinking, do men like it when they get flowers? Let us know.
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0: Toronto's greatest hits on Bay Easy 100.2. This is Ben Glover. It's a really quiet week this week compared to last week. But Halloween's around the corner, so that's good. Right, coming your way next then, Billy Ocean, Red Light Spells Danger, Shakira, Whenever, Wherever, which in fact is the tune of the person that bought me flowers yesterday. That reminds me of her. But do men like getting flowers? 9909 1002. Toronto's greatest hits.
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It's Ben Glover. It's Bay Easy 100.2. Don't know about you, but red light spells traffic problems all the time. I've never been to a place whereby traffic lights have caused so many issues around it. Back in the day, when my ex-wife almost, basically, because she's Maltese, she basically used to say to me that many years ago, when traffic lights did go in, and I don't know if this is true, please let me know if it's true, a lot of locals, a lot of Maltese did actually take out the traffic lights from the road and put them to the side again because they weren't sure of it. I wasn't around then. Is that true? Because if it is, that's genius. Obviously, you can't do it now. That's not good. It's illegal. But nevertheless, I just think that's a great story. Berlin to play, Take My Breath Away, Toni Braxton, Breathe Again.

Do men like getting flowers? Let us know at Bay Easy 100.2. We'd love to hear from you. It's Ben Glover playing Malta's Greatest Hits. I received a lovely bunch of flowers yesterday and I was really touched by it because I love flowers. I know, I love it. Love plants, flowers and all that. Yeah, middle age. Right, Black Box, right on time to play. George Ezra, that Tiger Lily tune. And we'll see if men like flowers and Malta and Gozo next.

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Roberta Cassar. Hello, Roberta. Listening in Baumler. I did put this message on my social media as well, asking, do men like having flowers? Roberta says, she says, I deal with a lot of florists in Malta and Goja. She says most are owned by men. So yes, men do like getting flowers and like to look after them. They are, honestly, I've really got into flowers. All off the back of somebody who, after yesterday, it was the anniversary of my dad passing away about 23 years ago. And she basically bought me some lovely white roses that are my favourite. And I thought, you know what? Nobody's ever bought me flowers before. I did get a bouquet of flowers many, many years ago when I worked at a radio station in Milton Keynes in the centre of the UK. And I was like, wow, what? And I was just like, no, I don't want flowers. And I feel really arrogant about it now. But I really love flowers. And I just want to ask that question. Do men like getting flowers around here? When you're thinking about that, we'll do some MP put on this from Ed Sheeran. I found

0: some of the Malta's greatest hits on the way next lined up for you. Song one's going to blow your mind away. Song two's going to make you reflect a little bit for a Wednesday. It's Thursday today. And, oh my goodness, for a Thursday. And how would you like 6 months free membership at one of the greatest gyms in Malta and Gozo? Yeah, you would. Let's do it next.
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0: 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I'll explain why in a minute. After Janet Jackson, Together Again, that was one of the first ever songs I played on commercial radio in 1997. Bob Marley jamming and Madonna, Like a Prayer, just for little old you, next.

Delta's greatest hits continue next on Bait Easy 100.2 with me, Ben Glover, Alex Warren, Rescuer, Mattia Bazar with Solo 2, and Fat Larry's band Zoom. All great songs you need on a gym playlist, if I'm honest. A great whiplash of Malta's greatest hits next. In fact, great for a playlist at Synergy Gym whilst you're enjoying your lovely 6 months free membership. Tomorrow morning when you wake up, you can check out Baisy Breakfast Kurt Gallia for your chance to win that wonderful membership to one of the amazing gyms here in Malta and Goza in St George's Bay. I'll be honest, if it wasn't for that wonderful gym session the night before my marathon back in February, I don't think I would have got a sub 4. In fact, it's been so influential, I reckon there needs to be a heritage plaque or at least the stairwell leading up to Synergy named after me. Thank

0: It's Bayezy 100.2. This is Ben Glove. I hope you're well. All going off on the social media, as you probably know. You know, celebrities just turn up, they have a photo with somebody, and then basically they stick on social media, get loads of likes, stick it into the local social media news channels. Oh, come on! But we've got some great social media. Let's talk more after Elton John, Red Hot Chilies and Anastasia. Coming next! Bayezy.
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it's perfect for this time of night. It's Ben Glover, Bay Easy 100.2. Hope you were. Malta's Greatest Hits on the way with Denise Williams, and also the Red Hot Chili Peppers, By The Way, coming next. I've got to say, our social media is absolutely out of the world at the moment, and there's lots of social media out in Malta and Gozo, as we know, that it just focuses on, like, you know, I don't know, just destruction, negativity, if I'm honest. We don't do that at Bay Easy. No, we don't. I've got to say as well, looking through and reflecting on some of the posts we got on there, we are a radio station of amazing dancers. Put it this way, right? If there was like a TV show with talent in it, if only there was that TV show with talent in it, we could all go on it as a dance troupe. I'm pretty sure if you go to our socials at Bay Easy Malta, you'll agree. Especially checking out Claire, who does our show at 10 a.m. every weekday, and her beautiful hips of dancing. Truly amazing. Even Alison, who works at the weekends. I mean, just me in the middle having a bit of a dance, I'm in.

0: Let's hear it for Uncle Albert. My Uncle Albert, who's here every Monday to Friday on the Home Run from 4 p.m. giving away tickets to the Eden Cinema to go and see a movie of your choice. Tomorrow from 4 p.m. you could win that. Three words describing a film. If you get it right, the tickets, the popcorn and a drink could be yours for mate and a date. How about that? That's not bad for the weekend, babe, is it? It's all good. And this isn't bad either. Kirsty MacColl of New England, Top Loader, Dancing in the Moonlight. It's Malta's greatest hits. Coming next. Hold tight.
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0: It's Ben Glover playing Malta's Greatest Hits on Bay Easy 100.2. Hope you're well. Off the back of these huge, great big boats that are coming in to Malta and Gozo lately, these big old yachts, including Toto Wolff's yacht, the guy who runs the F1 Mercedes team. He's been in and out, apparently. I don't know if he's on it. Do we know he's on it? It's a huge boat. It's more like a cruise ship. These things are like cruise ships. How do you park these things? I don't know about you, but I don't really want a big boat like that. The boss has got a boat here, and it's really, that's just a nice size, that. Just a nice size, you know. I think it sleeps about, you know, 20 people. I think that's just about right for me. I'm happy with that. To be honest with you, I'm happy with sticking my kayak on the roof of my van and just leaving, you know. Saves on mooring fees as well.
1: Let me be your hero.

0: 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I got a bunch of flowers yesterday. It was the heavenly anniversary of my dad. Gone 2 decades now, but you don't forget, do you? And I've got to say, one of his favourite songs of all time on the way next hour, and I reckon it's going to be one of yours as well. 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
0: Right, let's do this then. Malta's greatest hits on the way for you. Gabrielle, give me a little more time. Cliff Richard, hang on. It's not December yet, is it? Oh, it's not one of them. We'll do you Kate Bush and Running Up That Hill. It's Ben Glover. It's evenings. It's Thursday night, baby. It's a fake Friday. Oh, get it.

I think the general consensus is that this is a good thing. If you're listening to Bay Easy 100.2, Malta's greatest hits, which continue with Neck and Laura Pulsini next, and the Beach Boys and Meghan Trainor. I think there's a lot of positivity here when it comes to giving the man in your life a bunch of flowers. Traditionally, it's always men who buy flowers for women, isn't it? But, you know, things changed. It's 2026 and all that. But that still doesn't stop the fact that chivalry is still alive. And I believe in chivalry. I really do. But the fact is as well, is that I received a bunch of flowers yesterday after it was my dad's sort of heavenly anniversary after 23 years. And the person I'm seeing bought me some white roses. And I was like, oh, what, a little gulp in the throat there and like a little lump in the throat too. I was like, what are you doing? And I was really taken aback. It was a beautiful thing to do. And it got me thinking, you know, I'll be honest, I'm going to put this out there. My personal opinion, there are men around the world who are getting a bit of a tough time at the moment. And that's because of the actions of maybe some other men. And that, you know, we've got to recognise that some people don't help themselves. Let's be honest. But I think it's a nice gesture that you give the man in your life a bunch of flowers this weekend and just see how amazing their reaction's going to be. Honestly, give it a go.

0: it's good, isn't it? No, I'm not a huge fan. When that song came out, I thought, no, I'm not really a fan of that. I'm an old DJ for Calvin Harris, for goodness sake, right? Now, I love that. It's Bay Easy 100.2. This is Ben Glover. Stick around. My quiet corner is going to be open for Ben's quote of the day. Going to do your Steelers wheel stuck in the middle with you. And Vanessa Colton, 1,000 miles. 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

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Whitney Houston, I'm Every Woman, all part of Malta's greatest hits on Bay Easy 100.2. This is Ben Glover, and it's now time for my quiet corner to be open for Ben's Daily Zen. It's just a little bit of positivity for you, just to finish off your Thursday. Finishing off my week now, because I'm not back until Saturday and Sunday at 4 p.m. Thank you very much. And this has come from Carl Rogers. Now, it's perfect for this time of night, especially like now, you know, now the sun's gone down, because people are just as wonderful as sunsets, if you let them be. When I look at a sunset, I don't try to control it. I watch with awe as it unfolds.

0: It's Bay Easy 100.2. It's Bay and Glover. That's good, isn't it? Oh. Malta's greatest hits continue ahead of Late Night Love tonight from 10 p.m. So, shut up, Ben. Let's get on with it. Roxette, The Look. What a tune that is. Get out the leather. Let's get the old girl out of the garage, a two-wheeled machine. That's on the way soon. Maroon 5, This Love, all part of Malta's greatest hits on Bay Easy 100.2. Coming next.
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This is Ben. Hi to Eric, who says, and he makes a good point here. We're talking about men who like to receive flowers. Eric's one of them. Eric's listening in Gozo. He says, hi Ben, listening in Slendy at the moment. He says, I love flowers myself. He says, if you think about it, a lot of men do get flowers, like for example, when they do the Olympics and pick up their medals. That's a really good point, isn't it? I mean, that's traditional, isn't it? I like that. We suggested that this weekend, the man in your life, or the men in your life, buy them a lovely bunch of flowers and see their reaction. Traditionally, it's the men who buy the women that, don't they? I'm putting it the other way around. See what happens. I think it's going to be a good thing. Let's put some positivity in this weekend, all right? We need it. Let's do Texas Say What You Want after Coldplay in my place. This is how it rolls here on Malta's greatest hits on Bay Easy.

0: So good. I want to carry on. I've had such a good time this week. Can we just carry on, please? But it is a fake Friday, which means tomorrow is the real thing. You're waking up with Baysie Breakfast, Kurt Gahlia, Claire from 10, Natalie from 1. You've got Uncle Albert from 4 with your chance to win yourself a pair of cinema tickets for you, a mate or a date. And then it's the weekend jam from 7 p.m, which means we make way for that. And I'll see you Saturday and Sunday from 4 p.m. Ciao, ciao. Baysie.
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